Done it again, 10:30, just made me a 10, they ain't got out of bed. Hand thing there, but I ran out of lead. One cool mate, broski, blam out your head. We're the ones putting on West, not them. They got more money than sense. Sweet one giving me

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And the power of all the different women with different experiences, different pasts, but the same respect for oneself and each other is like, I get goosebumps. It's like a, yeah, it's like a movement, but it is still like home. It is still like, yeah, I'm coming home. Like I waited for this so long to have sisters around.

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That always kept me motivated. I always knew that my gift was something that I needed to continue to just explore, and there was nothing else I could have imagined doing other than singing, performing, dancing, just entertainment in general. So, I don't know. I kept going. I had to.

0: women in general, there is so much unity that is not portrayed on the media, and that has to change, and we have to be the people to help change that, because we have to be there for each other. We're all family, and it's just important. It doesn't matter your differences, because we're all the same at the end of the day, you know? The ultimate powerful super group of superhero women from all around the world that come together to save souls in the universe.
1: Wow! Wow, that's so beautiful! Like.

0: All right. Let me start that tune and see what going. Press the record button. Start button. Yeah, and I record. Yeah. Make sure you press the record button. Hold on. Start already. Yeah, man.
1: I pray thee, I do lead and rage, and the people imagine of such vain things. Whilst kings of the earth have set themselves, and the rulers take counsel together.

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And yes, I was part of the earthly position. Jay shall break them with a rod of fire on. That shall dash them in pieces like a pot of vessels, I would say. So the

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Cause all the mountains round about Jerusalem, and so the Lord God the Rastafari is rolling about.

Jah, Jehovah, Jah, Rastafari. Give thanks in all his blessings, 'cause his mercies endured forever.

children. I never wanted to talk about it, but I'm sick when I sleep, I hate to dream about it. Fools go straight on the victims, all they wanna do is selling beef for the big things, damn. And it's a high competition, they like to play draft even with the politicians. Ubani kukala, tabia za kizaza ndo sibidzo, atuga maenzi ya tuwadzo.

in lockdown, waiting patiently in the dark. I'm hiding out illegally from French officials, where I cannot be found, in la ville juive en ligne.

I'm in lockdown. There ain't no stars out in this neighborhood, just crooks and families. I'm peacefully content and I'm always around, sitting in the back cabin, in the village we've on the

forever remain tightly secured in a bunker where I cannot be found, like a man on the run chased by a thousand invisible hounds. We are, and this is a sitcom theme song for Le Ville Juif.

this is your Captain Otto, Pilot 14. We are under attack and will be using full boosties to propel and pump space and achieve maximum escape potentiality. Please resume cardiac at the boosted metabolic rate for maximum torque in the main deck. Thank you and have a good day.

piss, I make one flick, that's so assist. 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